dokie. I just realised that I potentially can get in the mix now. So I shall try and do that. 3 till 10 o'clock, Lewis Copeland, Electric Mind Radio. I think we might be able to do this from 105 BPM up to 128. Let's see what happens.

Yeah, just to clear up the confusion, the last one was the Clear Path Ensemble. I just can't spell, and Predictor Text is rubbish. And the track is called Dramatics, taken off an LP called Solar Eclipse. And in the background, this is Soul Train and Joe Pasellio. Moody Down Tempo Jazz. Lewis Copeland in the mix through till 10 o'clock. Okay, it is 8 minutes to 9. I'm enjoying this, going very fast at the time. Okay, whoop.

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Okay. Just a quick woo-woo for you. One more tune after this because it's rapidly approaching 10 o'clock. Wow, that was quick. Hope you enjoyed that. Big shout out to Stefano De Santis. This is Unreachable Galaxy. I've played about 3 tunes off this EP. Fantastic. Stefano De Santis. Check it out. Okay, I'll see you all next week. Don't forget DJ Challenger in the morning, 7 till 9. Not 7 till 9, 8 till 11 a.m. UK. Saturday and Sunday morning. Of course, I'll see you Sunday afternoon. Stroke evening with Neo Soldier, 5 till 7. 7 till 9, catch a vibe. And 9 till 11, I'll be here with Terry Bristol back from New York. Have a groovy weekend. I'll see you then. Woo-woo.

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Yo, yo, yo. Lewis Copeland, Electric Light Radio. It is September the 15th, I believe. And it's already dark, heading towards the autumn. Whoop yourselves. Thanks for tuning in. I shall be, well, I actually am in the chat room. I'll be around there. I'll be around here for the next 2 hours. Live from HQ. And what we're going to do this evening is play what I was going to play last week. But unfortunately, when it gets to about 25, 26, well, actually, no, it was more than that. It was about 29, 30 degrees. In here, comes a bit silly to turn the equipment on because we don't have aircon. So I've got the show from last week. So it's kind of groovy just to be able to nicely relax and not run around. Fall between that and 10 o'clock. Starting off, of course, down tempo and elegant. Extremely elegant. We'll find out in a minute why. Then they're housey and naughty, I guess. Okay. Whoop yourselves. Whoop.

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0: That's Elegant People, hence why I said elegant is relevant at the beginning of the show. And Sons of Sun. And before that was Ernie Clark, Back in the Day, By the Grace of God I Am. What a tune that is. Okay, have I actually loaded that up? Sorry, I was getting very chatty with the boys in the chat room. Big up to Herb and, of course, Uncle Jeff in the chat room. What are we doing? I'm doing... Oh, yeah. That one. Okay, here we go. It's new music, it's me, you see. Oh, yeah, a lot of this is new stuff. Yeah. Obviously, it's what I did last week, but didn't play. Because it was too darn hot. Anyway, let's play the music.
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of politicians, of the evidence available to us. I interested not in truth, but in power, and in the maintenance of that power.

0: Armskin Productions. I say not as I, apparently. It's just a tone. And before that we had Worker, and I love the name of this track, Wooden Truck in the Sky. It kind of does sound like that, strangely. Okie dokie. Right, let's have another couple of the same EP. I'll tell you what it is afterwards, actually. I haven't got much information, but I'll try and dig some out. Okie dokie.
1: This is a

0: say I managed to find out some information. Vito La Linga is the artist, and it's off the V-Mode incorporating the project. And this is called What a Gore. Track before, I'm not sure, because I've had to dive into the hard drive to find out what it was copied as originally, if that makes some kind of sense to y'all. Okay, right, let's just shut up, Diana, and play this.
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0: Hey, fellas, there's a guy here wants us to make a record.
1: What's that? You know, that's where you go to a studio with microphones and you sing and they put you on a nice round piece of plastic.
2: I don't want to be on any piece of plastic, whether it's nice or not.
0: But, Curly Joe, you can make a lot of money that way.
1: So put me on a piece of plastic.

0: Wow, wow, wow, wow, wow. I completely agree, Jeff, in the chat room. He said great bass, great drums. Yeah, great piano as well. Great band, I suppose. Was it? I was trying to work out at the end of them how many was there. Was it just three of them doing that? There's probably more. Was there a sax or something? I don't think I heard one. Maybe it was just three dudes. That's jamming. Let me tell you what it was. Nautilus and Serengeti. And before that, we had the wonderful, also wonderful, let me say this right. I was saying it right in my head before. Iparapo. There we go. Follow the money. Good lyrics. So obvious. Right, okay, now I think I can start mixing. Although, a bit of a BPM jump coming up. But we'll see what we can do. Okay, Friday night through to 10 o'clock. We are live. It's quarter to, or just coming up to, quarter to nine. On the 15th, if you're listening live. UK time.
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Okay. Whoop, whoop, yo. Only two more left. And that strangely groovily. Hope you enjoyed that. I really did. I know Jeff did. He said he did. And whoop, whoop to Herb as well. And all you wonderful mystery listeners. This show goes out to Bush, who sadly passed this week. I think today, actually. And of course, Cannon. We always remember Cannon. Whoop, whoop to them. Whoop, whoop yourselves. Have a groovy weekend. Whoop, whoop.

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Yo, yo, yo, yo. Lewis Coleman, Electric Light Radio. This is Friday the... Where are we? I've completely forgotten. Where are we? I've put me date. It's the 17th, isn't it? Yes. November 23. What will be sales? I'll be in the chat room very soon. That should tell you we're live. It's just gone 8 o'clock here in London town. What we're going to do this evening, we've got loads of new music, and of course I'm going to play that to you, and of course we'll start down different and left field, and end up housey and in the mix. Well, kind of housey, jazzy housey I would say. That's some jazz mixed in. Okay, hope you're all well. Whoop whoop yourselves.

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0: taken from the album Mr. Somebody. That's the Roberto Lupo Quartet. Two tracks, that was Miss Aggie, and before that was Mr. John, and all of the tracks are like Mr. Someone or Mrs. Someone. Groovy stuff, I could have picked more than two. We're going to go for two as we go along here, actually, quite symmetrically as I look at it. Mean nothing to you. Maybe you can picture it in your mind. We'll whoop to Herb, who joins us in the chat room, and all you wonderful mystery listeners, of course. Okie dokie, what am I doing? Oh yeah, I've got to do that. Okay, whoop yourselves.
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0: Abigoba, that is Future Legacy, is the album, I believe, or extended EP. That track is 5 PM Sunbeam, and the track before that was The Moon Speaks Truth. Very, very groovy indeed. Right, am I ready? I think I am. Yes, I am. 2 for 2, another new 2 for 2.
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0: That's the New Visionaries, two tracks from their album Roadmaps. That was Desert Disco Nights, and before that we had Spiritual World. Groovy stuff, eh? Okay, gonna have another two for two, and after that, it's into the house and the, well, I'll say house, it's kind of like jazzy. It's interesting in beginning I'm going to try and do here. Can't really describe it, but you'll hear it, obviously. But two from another artist I've never played, I don't think. New for me, and maybe new for you. Whoopity-doo.
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0: Natasha Watts. Guess what that's called? Brighter Days, obviously. And before that was Not What You Think, taken off Natasha Watts. More tracks off the album. Okay. Oh, we'll move to Jeff, who joins us in the chat room as well. Right now, this is conceivably where I get to mix and medley the music together. Mix and muddle together, some might say. Let's have a go. To begin with, this is interesting. You'll see why. We'll have a go. Okay. Whoop whoop. It's Friday night. Oops. Pressed the wrong button.
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2: As far as the music itself goes, you know, the simplest thing to forget is that what music is about, and any kind of art form is about, is creating the kind of things that you think are beautiful. In other words, when you sit as a piano player and you're creating, you have to learn to be certain about what you like, not what you think sounds good to someone else. Mm-hmm. See, first thing is you have to learn your own heart and your own mind about sound. So whatever you think is beautiful, that's what's beautiful, see, and you have to pursue that road.

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Okie dokie. Hope you enjoyed that half as much as I did. And I can't believe where the time's gone. Woo woo to Jeff and Herb in the chat room. And all you wonderful mystery listeners. I'll catch you in the chat room Sunday with Catch a Vibe. Don't forget, DJ Challenger is back in the morning. Fully repaired and ready to go. Have a good review weekend. I'll see you Sunday. Still got two more left, but I thought the beginning of this was easy to talk over. Okay. Whoop, whoop.

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Love liberates. It doesn't just hold. 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

of the evidence available to us. I invest it not in truth, but in power, and in the maintenance of that power.

Yo, whoop yourselves. Lewis Copeland, Electric Lion Radio. It's Friday evening, it is 8 o'clock, and it is still light outside. Something wrong with mic. Hope you're groovy. I'll be in the chat room very soon, although it seems to be playing up like it did a couple of weeks ago. I can fix that. I fixed it last week, so just give me a couple of minutes. Anyway, whoop yourselves. I can see you all tuned in. Thank you for all tuning in. Okay, what am I going to do for the next 2 hours? Well, I got groovy as I've migrated all my music across. Got quite a lot of folders and music in here on the hard drive, so to speak. I came across loads of music I hadn't seen for ages, along with some new music that I'm going to play between now and 10 o'clock. Starting down tempo and getting funky and groovy in the mix very soon, but very different as well. Okay, let's do this. Whoop yourselves.

0: The Hidden Orchestra and Phil Cardwell. A track called Spoken. That's from a few years ago, but that's fantastic. I love that. Taken off the album Archipelago. And we kicked off with S-Tone, including Toco and a track called Super Cabana, which it said, so you should have known. Okay, whoop to Herb, Asia and Jeff in the chat room. Managed to get in the chat room with a different browser, because one browser doesn't seem to like it. But there you go. Okay, right, two from a strange band, two left of center tunes for you. Jenny's out.
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Fulgence and Vect, two tunes, Alliance and The Bump, taken from an album, Time Stress. Groovy stuff. Right, okay, this is where conceivably I think I can start mixing. Although at a slow groove, we should end up housey if we can do this. But we shall see. Oh, that might work if we put that up. See? 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We go into some groovy, funky musics. We'll move ourselves.

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0: 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Pray Psalm 91 with me, the most powerful prayer of protection. It can protect us from any evil. Let's take a moment to align our hearts with God. Close your eyes. Take a deep breath and declare this over your life. He who dwells in the secret place of the Most High shall abide under the shadow of the Almighty. I declare that the Lord is my refuge and my fortress, my God, in him I will trust. He will deliver me from the snare of the fowler and from the deadly pestilence. He will cover me with his feathers, and under his wings I will find refuge. His truth shall be my shield and my defense. I will not fear the terror of the night, nor the arrow that flies by day, nor the pestilence that stalks in darkness, nor the destruction that lays waste at noonday. 1,000 may fall at my side, 10,000 at my right hand, but it shall not come near me. With my eyes I will see the reward of the wicked. Because I have made the Lord my refuge, even the Most High my dwelling place, no evil shall befall me, nor shall any plague come near my home. For he will command his angels concerning me to guard me in all my ways. They will lift me up in their hands so that I will not even strike my foot against a stone. I will walk in divine protection, knowing that the Lord is with me. His promises are my security, and his love surrounds me. God bless you. God bless you. God bless you.
1: Good morning. Good morning. It's your Sunday morning wake-up call with your host, DJ Challenger. Good morning, morning, morning, morning, morning, morning. Good morning, good morning. It's your Sunday morning wake-up call with your host, DJ Challenger. Good morning, morning, morning, morning, morning, morning, morning, morning, morning. Good morning, good morning. It's your Sunday morning wake-up call with your host, DJ Challenger. Good morning,

0: on your radio. Our Father, who art in heaven, hallowed be thy name. Thy kingdom come, thy will be done, on earth
1: as it is in heaven. Give us this day our daily bread, and forgive us our debts, as we forgive our debtors. And lead us not into temptation, but deliver us from evil. For thine is the kingdom, and the power, and the glory, forever.

the Word of God reminds us that when we cast our cares upon Him, He will make the way clear. So here's a song that has really blessed me in those troubled times.

birth of Jesus Christ took place in this way. When his mother Mary had been betrothed to Joseph, before they came together, she was found to be with child from the Holy Spirit. And her husband Joseph, being a just man and unwilling to put her to shame, resolved to divorce her quietly. But as he considered these things, behold, an angel of the Lord appeared to him in a dream, saying, Joseph, son of David, do not fear to take Mary as your wife, for that which is conceived in her is from the Holy Spirit. She will bear a son, and you shall call his name Jesus, for he will save his people from their sins. All this took place to fulfill what the Lord had spoken by the prophet. Behold, the virgin shall conceive and bear a son, and they shall call his name Emmanuel, which means God with us. When Joseph woke from sleep, he did as the angel of the Lord commanded him. He took his wife, but knew her not until she had given birth to a son. And he called his name Jesus.

praise you, O Lord, with my whole heart. 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And God is the just God. He's the one that established righteousness and tests the hearts and minds of his people. He is our defense. So today we surrender our heart to you, Father God.

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He was not guilty of insurrection. He was only guilty of opening blinded eyes. He was only guilty of unstopping deaf ears. He was only guilty of multiplying fish and loaves and feeding a hungry multitude. But as I ask the question, why are you treating my Lord in this fashion? I hear the words of the prophet Isaiah rumbling from 700 years of prophecy out of that 53rd chapter of his book, saying he's not been beaten for anything that he's done, but he is wounded for our transgression, bruised for our iniquity. The chastisement of our peace is upon him, and it is with his stripes that we are healed. They whipped his back to heal your backache. They nailed his hand, stretched his arms in order to heal your hands and heal your arm condition. They nailed his feet to take care of the condition in your legs and in your swelling ankles. Oh, glory to God. Well, why did they put a crown of 72 thorns on his head? Because most of our problems somehow end up in the head. They originate in the head. 72 thorns to take care of your migraine headaches. 72 thorns to take care of your ear, eye, nose, and throat condition. 72 thorns to take care of your psychosomatic illnesses. He was wounded for our transgression and bruised for our iniquity.

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But before it blacked out, he saw the Father turn his back on him, and he

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He

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He said, I looked and there was none to help, so with my own arm I brought salvation unto me. He did it all by himself. Took a holiday. Demons were rejoicing. My, my, my, my. They were saying, look at him up there. Uh-huh. He got away from our master back in the wilderness. He refused to bow down when Satan told him that I'll give you the kingdom of the world. He refused when the devil said, turn the stone into bread. But look, we got

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1: You understand the power of the blood, the purity of the blood. Until you understand the power of the blood, the purity of the blood, the purpose of the blood, the protection of the blood, you will never comprehend the history of the world or God's plan for mankind. The crimson stream of blood begins at the gates of Genesis. Adam and Eve sinned and they were cast out of the garden. They were naked and ashamed. Many in our generation are not. God the Creator appeared with animal skins that had been freshly slaughtered from an animal to cover their nakedness. The principle was established that without the shedding of blood, there is no remission of sin. This principle was also established that the innocent must suffer for the guilty. So 3,000 years later, Jesus Christ, the Son of God, carried his blood-soaked cross up the slopes of Calvary. And the innocent was slaughtered on a Roman cross for you, for you, for you, and for me. Revelation 13 and 8. The cross was the destiny of Jesus Christ from the Garden of Eden. John the Revelator writes, the Lamb of God was slain, listen, from the foundations of the earth. That means when Genesis 1 and 1 was written, it was already destined for Jesus to die. And I make that point because there are a cadre of preachers in America teaching that when Jesus came to the earth, because the Jewish people didn't accept him, Rome killed him. That is a bald-faced lie. It doesn't have one iota to do with the Word of God. When the foundations of the earth were established, God told his Son, there's going to be enmity between the seed of the woman, and you are going to be it, because you are going to go to Calvary and defeat the prince of darkness, and the saved of the world are going to be saved by your blood. 6 things God hates. Hands that shed innocent blood. That means that God hates the hands of every doctor and nurse in every abortion mill in the United States of America. Hang on to your hat. Innocent blood demands the capital punishment. Genesis 9 and 6, quote, whoever sheds an innocent man's blood, by man's hands, his blood must be shed. God is the author of the death penalty. When you kill an innocent person, God is his defender, and he demands that other men take that man's life. It's just settlement according to God. I know the ACLU doesn't like that. But when you die and stand in the judgment, the ACLU is going to be in line. They're not going to be judging you. Without the blood of Jesus Christ, Christianity is a powerless fraud. Without the blood of Jesus Christ, the church is a religious fraternity of people living in absolute deception. Without the blood of Jesus Christ, our preaching is in vain. Our worship is a farce. We have ritual without righteousness. We have ceremony without conversion. We have deception without discipleship. Without the blood of Jesus Christ, the church is nothing because it has nothing to offer if it doesn't offer salvation for the soul. Give the Lord praise in the house. Read with me Hebrews 9:22. And according to the law, almost all things are purified with blood. But without the shedding of blood, there is no remission of sin. Father God, thank you for your word. Let us hear this message, because it is your message for a godless generation that has lost its moral compass. In Jesus' name we pray, and all of God's children said amen.
2: Amen.
1: You may be seated. The power of the blood, the message of the cross, is considered in most of America's churches today too confrontational. If it's too confrontational, let's take a snapshot of our nation. Today we have mass murders in shopping malls. Madmen with AR-15 automatic rifles are invading schools and slaughtering our children. Churches and synagogues are soaked in the blood of their church members. The thugs that shoot them become national celebrities thanks to national television. I'd like to make a recommendation to those of you who run national TV networks. When one of these thugs shoot people, don't put their picture on the television. Don't give their name. Don't make a national hero out of them. They do not deserve that. You motivate other people to do the same thing by showing it over and over. In America, anarchy is in the street. Policemen are being shot on sight. They're being murdered while they're in their squad cars. They're shot trying to protect we the people from the barbarians that are in the street. Our nation has lost its moral compass. It's time to be confrontational with evil that's destroying this nation. To see evil and not call it evil is evil. Not to speak is to speak. If we see it and don't stop it, the thought then comes to us, and God forbid that day ever comes to Cornerstone Church. Let God arise and let his enemies be scattered, and let the torch of his truth illuminate that we may find our way back to the cross. Satan's greatest fear is the blood of Jesus Christ. The secret of unlimited power in our preaching, the secret of unlimited power in our praying, is the blood of Jesus Christ. It is the blood that makes the Word of God powerful. It terrorizes Satan and every demon in hell. It sets the captive free from the chains that enslave them. It is the blood that guarantees my salvation and yours. It is the blood that conquers death, hell, and the grave. It is the blood that brings healing, for by his stripes we are healed. It is the blood that breaks generational curses. Things have been happening generation after generation after generation in your family. You need to draw the blood circle around your family and let your family be protected by the blood of Jesus Christ. One drop of that precious blood sets you free from the bondage of sin. It makes your sin, though it be stained like crimson, to be whiter than snow. One thing God can never do is remember sin that has been forgiven by the blood of Jesus Christ. He buries your sin in the deepest sea, never to be remembered anymore. One drop of blood from the Lamb of God, and the angels write your name in the Lamb's book of life. The stench of sin is removed from you forever. One drop of the power of the blood, and you are no longer a slave. Your chains are broken. You are instantly an adopted person in the kingdom of God to become a child of the King. You are royalty. You are loved. You are destined to wear a crown of life. You are destined to wear a robe of righteousness. You are destined to live in a mansion built by the architect of the ages. You become a member of the family of God when the blood of Jesus Christ is applied to your life. Give the Lord praise and glory in this house. St. Peter says the blood of Jesus Christ is precious. It was precious because a river of blood from bullocks and goats could never save you. Only the precious blood of the spotless Lamb of God can save you. The blood of turtle doves cannot save you. The only thing that can save you is the precious blood of Jesus Christ. Humanitarian acts of kindness, philanthropy, cannot save you. Salvation is not possible through church membership. There's not a verse in the Bible that says that. Salvation is not made by water baptism. Water baptism is a testimony of salvation. You can go down a dry sinner and come up a wet one. Without the blood of Jesus Christ, that's what happens. You are saved only by the blood. It is only the blood that can remove the death penalty from my life and from you. For Christ hath redeemed us, the Bible says, from the curse of the law. He became a curse for us on the cross. That curse was broken when he said, "It is finished." And once and for all, we became royalty in the kingdom of God. Give the Lord praise in this house.
2: Do you have the kind of faith that can weather any storm? Trusting that God is in control and will forge victory in your life?
1: 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When fear knocks at your door, send faith to answer. Faith is the key to abundant living.
2: 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And
3: why Judgment Day will be harsher for you than others. I wonder at this generation we live in. The world is changing. There is a clear acceleration in the advancement of the world. The world is moving at a rate like never before in history. And I often find myself thinking about eternity. I often find myself thinking, what happens to the dead when they leave this world? At times, I find myself watching large crowds of people and thinking that none of these people will ever cease to exist, but for all eternity, they will exist in heaven or hell. But what breaks my heart is the number of people that never ever think about eternity. There are so many people who live literally for the here and the now. They literally see this life as all that matters. Death to some people is not even an afterthought. They just plain and simply don't think about it. 1 Samuel 20:3. There is but a step between me and death. People tend to see death as being something that is 10 years, 20 years, 30 years, 50 years, 70 years away. But the Bible is so clear. There is literally a step between me and death. Life is fragile. Do you understand how fragile we are? We, as human beings, are fragile. You may walk around with a six-pack and with muscles coming out of your forehead, but that does not change the simple fact. You are fragile. Human beings are fragile, fragile beings. Life is so precious, and it is so fragile. The Bible is so clear. 1 Samuel 23. There is but a step between me and death. Rich people die. Poor people die. Young people die. Old people die. Sick people die. Healthy people die. I say all this just to simply express this point, that human beings are fragile creatures, and you will not always be here on earth. And I want to ask you a question. Where are you going when you leave this earth? The gospel message is true. It is true truth. Even if no one on earth believed in the gospel message, it would still be true. And the truth is, there are a lot of things out there that are true, that do not save. Did you hear me? There are many things that are true that do not save. What is true? And what does save is the gospel message. And that is why the devil has blinded the minds of people to the truth. 2 Corinthians 4, 3 and 4. But if our gospel be hid, it is hid to them that are lost, in whom the God of this world hath blinded the minds of them which believe not, lest the light of the glorious gospel of Christ, who is the image of God, should shine unto them. What happens to the dead when they leave this world? Hebrews 9:27. And it is appointed unto men once to die, but after this, the judgment. Judgment follows death. Judgment. Spurgeon stated, a man dies once, and after that, everything is fixed and settled, and he answers for his doings at the judgment. One life, one death. Then everything is weighed, and the result declared. After this, the judgment. Judgment awaits, and there will be two destinations, heaven or hell. There is no middle ground. There is no spiritual neutral ground. Heaven or hell. There is a real heaven, a heaven that is everlasting, a heaven where there is no sorrow, no pain, no tears, no heartbreak, where there is joy forever. Heaven is real, and believe me, being in heaven will be the best thing to ever happen to you, because you will be with the Lord. Just as heaven is real, hell is real. I am surprised at the amount of Christians who believe in heaven, but don't believe in hell. Well, I don't believe that a God that loves will create a place like hell and will allow people to go there. This is a problem with our minds. Our minds as human beings want to create a God that fits into our own idea of what God should and shouldn't do. The rough reality is simply this. God does not answer to you or me. He does not answer to a person. And God, being a loving God, gives people the choice to choose heaven or hell. And hell is real. Hell is a place of everlasting torment. A place where there is no love or the goodness of God. A place where there is only weeping and gnashing of teeth. Judgment awaits. Hebrews 9:27. And as it is appointed unto men once to die, but after this, the judgment. The harsh reality is this. Our judgment will be harsher than others. For unto whomsoever much is given, of him shall be much required. For unto whomsoever much is given, of him shall be much required. In the generation we live, we have been given a lot. We have the ability to type in one verse on YouTube, and we will be met by literally thousands of hours of videos explaining on that one verse. As a whole, the general knowledge of the Word of God right now is higher than any other point in human history. Do you understand that? For unto whomsoever much is given, of him shall be much required. Our knowledge of the Word of God even exceeds the apostles. They only wrote sections of the scriptures, but we have access to the complete Word of God. They didn't have access to the complete Word of God. Brothers and sisters, I say this kindly. Judgment for you will be a lot harsher than others. Now, do you know what is a sobering thought for me as an individual? I am a teacher of the Word, and just like you, my judgment will be harsher than others. James 3:1. Not many of you should become teachers, my fellow believers, because you know that we who teach will be judged more strictly. This is a verse that puts the fear of God into my life, and it should also do so to other teachers. God will judge us on the last day with special strictness on account of our influence over others. It is easy to take the position of a teacher lightly, without considering its cost in terms of accountability. So I know my judgment will be harsher. And if you are also a teacher, or if you have any platform to reach people, whether it be digital or a physical church congregation, your judgment will be stricter. Even if you are not a teacher, nevertheless, you have access to so many biblical resources. I want to remind you, your judgment will be harsher. Modern-day Christianity is sending so many people to hell because it leads people into the false illusion that you can live in the world and in the church at the same time. But that's not the Christian faith. The Christian faith is a life of separation. As believers walk by faith, they should see in Scripture the clear commands to be separate from the world. For church-age saints, we are to be separate from the lost, separate from those with doctrines contrary to Christ, and separate from fellow believers that are walking disorderly. I have even heard the term worldly Christians, but that is like calling a sinner a godly sinner. I encourage you, my brothers and sisters, remember this when you live your life. Remember that each day you are moving towards a day where you will have to give account of your life. Remember, remember. I encourage you to live a holy life. This sermon is as much for you as it is for me. This sermon is for this generation that has been given a lot. Much will be required of us. Live a holy life. Live a righteous life. Live a pure life. James 4:17 says, "Therefore, to him that knoweth to do good, and doeth it not, to him it is sin." Now, we have been enlightened. We know what God requires from us. We know that he demands holiness from us. With all the biblical teachings we have received, we know the instructions of God for our lives. But if we fail to do them, then we are guilty of sin. Anyone who knows what is good, but fails to do so, will face a harsher judgment on that last day. Believers know what is good because the Bible states it explicitly. The Word of God is given to guide our lifestyles, thoughts, words, and actions. It reflects the mind of God for us. If we go against the Word of God, it means we are defiant to His laws and commands. Judgment awaits all of us when we die, and heaven or hell will be our destination.
4: Heaven, what will it be like? Revelations chapter 21, verse 1 through 2. "And I saw a new heaven and a new earth. For the first heaven and the first earth were passed away, and there was no more sea. And I, John, saw the holy city, new Jerusalem, coming down from God out of heaven, prepared as a bride adorned for her husband." Although we do not yet have the full understanding and revelation of the glory of heaven, we have information from different passages of the Bible about what heaven will look like. When we get to heaven, we shall all appreciate its tangibility. As we endeavor to remain in the Lord, remember that He is yearning to bring us back into the unbridged and intimate relationship that we lost in Eden. Jesus is the progenitor of this reality. He is seated at the right hand of His Father awaiting us, His brothers and sisters, to come and join Him. He told the disciples and has extended the invitation to us. Jesus left a word of comfort and consolation for us when He was rounding up His earthly ministry. He said in John chapter 14, verse 1 through 4, "Let not your heart be troubled. You believe in God, believe also in me. In my Father's house are many mansions. If it were not so, I would have told you. I go to prepare a place for you. And if I go and prepare a place for you, I will come again and receive you to myself, that where I am, there you may be also. And where I go, you know, and the way you know." Jesus stated explicitly that there are many mansions in His Father's house. And that means heaven has great buildings and edifices which cannot be compared to those which are found on the surface of the earth. Right now, Jesus is preparing a place for us in heaven so that we can be where He is. Follow Jesus. Listen and do what He said. Live the way He lived. Act the way He did. Of course, we will fall short because we are all sinners. But we must must do our best so that we may be saved.
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1: There's a scarlet stream of blood that flows through the scripture. It begins at the gates of Genesis and does not stop until it reaches the end of Revelation. Adam and Eve sinned, and God made coats, skins of animals that were covered with blood. The stream of blood continues with Cain and Abel, Hebrews 11:4. For by faith Abel offered an acceptable sacrifice. It was a slaughtered lamb, and it pleased the Lord. Cain offered the works of his hands. God will always reject the works of your hands to gain redemption. He always will accept the blood of the lamb to provide redemption. The scarlet stream of blood continues. 16 centuries pass with little scriptural notice, and then came the flood. Noah's first act after the flood was to worship God by the shedding of blood. Sin again prevailed. God called Abraham and asked him to sacrifice his son on an altar, his son Isaac. God spared Isaac, and a ram was provided, and the blood of that ram covered that altar on that day. 400 years now passed. Beautiful Joseph, with his coat of many colors, was sold into slavery by his jealous brothers. The Bible said all 11 of them were so angry with him, they wouldn't even speak to him. They took his coat of many colors and soaked it in blood and convinced their father that he had been destroyed. Joseph was sent into Egypt. He was sold again into the house of Potiphar. Potiphar's lust-driven wife, a desperate housewife no doubt, falsely accused Joseph of rape. He was sent to prison, which meant her husband knew he was innocent, or else he would have had him killed immediately. He was sent to prison. Later he came out as prime minister, and he brought his brothers and his father, Jacob, to live in the rich lands of Goshen. A family became a nation in a matter of several hundred years. How were they set free? By the shedding of blood. How were they set free? By the shedding of blood. The blood of the male lamb sprinkled over the door, on the sides of the door, in the trough at the base of the door, over the top of the door of the house. The house was sealed by lamb's blood. When the death angel came through Egypt, everyone that had blood over the door was spared, and everyone who did not, the firstborn in their family, died that night. Tears were heard from one end of Egypt and to the other. But from the houses where there were blood over the doorpost, there was nothing but peace and tranquility. The blood is our protection. The blood is our power. The blood is our Passover. The Old Testament blood was necessary for every divine rite, for the consecration of a house, for the birth of a child, for repentance of sin, for festivals, for blood covenant contracts. God Almighty made a blood covenant contract in Genesis 17 to the Jewish people, Abraham, Isaac, and Jacob and their descendants, for the land of Israel, and a blood covenant

0: today, it will belong to the Jewish people 10,000 years from now, because God said so, and the issue is settled. How does the New Testament begin? Behold the Lamb of God that taketh away the sins of the world. He was announcing right there that his purpose was to be killed. He was the spotless male lamb. He was without blemish. He was holy. He was pure. He was destined to die from the foundations of the world. He was our scapegoat. God the Father took our sins and put it on his head. And in Israel, the scapegoat was taken to the edge of the mountain. The sins of Israel cast on the head of the scapegoat. He was thrown over the edge of the cliff. When that goat died, the sins of Israel were forgiven until next year. But when Jesus Christ died, he died, the Bible says, once and for all. Say that with me. Once and for all. He was the ultimate and last sacrifice. And because of the cross, every person that names his name and holds true to the cross is redeemed, holy, made pure by the blood of Jesus Christ. Give him praise in the house of God. The scarlet stream of blood trickled down that old rugged cross through every book in the New Testament, through the book of Acts, through the book of Romans, through the book of Corinthians, through the Galatians, through the Ephesians, through the Philippians, through the Colossians, through the Thessalonians, to the Timothy, through Titus, through Philemon, through the Hebrews, 1, 1st and 2nd Peter, 1st, 2nd and 3rd John, Jude, and now the scarlet stream of blood comes to the book of Revelation, and John writes, unto him that loved us and washed us from our sins in his own blood, and hath made us kings and priests unto God, to him be glory and power and dominion forever and forever. Amen. Give the Lord praise in this house. Look at Jesus in Pilate's courtyard with ruthless brutality, like men drag an ox to be slaughtered. They have dragged the Son of God with sacrilege hands from his place of prayer in Gethsemane to his place of agony. In merciless mockery, they put upon him a purple robe. In unmatched cruelty, they thrust a crown of thorns upon his head, and his cheeks became soaked once again with his blood. Think of the power that Christ had. With one word, he could have pulverized the earth. But he allowed those barbaric people to murder him. That we can be in this service today and know beyond a shadow of a doubt that our sins have been buried in the deepest sea, never to be remembered against us anymore. And that we are the church triumphant. We are whiter than snow because of what Christ has accomplished at the cross. We are free. We are free. We are free. Hallelujah to the Lamb of God. Look at him tied to the whipping post. Do you hear the sound? As water dripping from a faucet, it is blood dripping from the body onto the marble floor of the Son of God. Look at him at the cross with heaven and earth watching. He bleeds his life away. He bleeds from his head, his hands, his feet, his brow, his side. It was for you. It was for you. It was for you and you and you and you and me and every one of you watching by television who names the name of Christ. For without that blood, there is no hope. There is no future. But with that blood, we have everlasting life. There is victory over death, over hell, over the grave, over the enemies. He will cause them to scatter. Let God arise and let his enemies be scattered. Give him praise in the house of God.
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0: Ladies and gentlemen, I must say thanks to listen to good morning as well. I must say thanks for listening to Electric Land Radio. And do not forget, 2 o'clock, I return, nice and easy. Make sure you are ready 2 o'clock, okay? It's just after 11 o'clock. Can I say to you, thanks for listening, and do not forget, each and every Sunday morning.
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0: so sorry. I know you want us to stay with you always. But yes, we have a life as well.
1: Much more happy to walk back with me, wouldn't it?
0: Anyway, thank you for joining us. As always, been a pleasure. Hope you enjoyed all of that music. And don't forget, as Asia said earlier, you can find the playlist on Asia and Klezmo's Catch a Vibe page on Facebook. And, oh, that was sweet. You just gave me a little kiss on the head. I thought I'd share. Oh, anyway. See you same time, same place next week. Take care of yourselves, people. Love and light. Goodbye from me.
1: And ta-da from me. Bye-bye.
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0: Good morning, good afternoon, or good evening, and welcome along to Asia and Claire Simone's Catch a Vibe. Lots of good music coming away, as always. Thank you for joining us. Asia's going to say hello and get a good up with the show.
1: Yeah, welcome along. We'll have a couple of hours of brand new music. We have a couple of tracks where we'll be digging deep into our musical archives. 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

0: Good morning, good afternoon, or good evening, and welcome along to Asia and Claire Simone's Catch a Vibe. Lots of good music coming your way, as always. Thank you for joining us. Asia's going to say hello, and we're going to get on with the show.
1: Yeah, welcome along. We have a couple of hours of brand new music. We have a couple of tracks where we'll be digging deep into our musical archives. So sit back and enjoy the show.

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1: Good news.
0: Tell friends and family. Don't forget your next door neighbor.

0: It depends. I know.
1: What does it depend on?
0: I know trans men that can get pregnant.
1: That means it's a woman. Only one sex can get pregnant.
0: That's a circular argument.
1: That's not a circular argument. Yeah. It's proving my thing. There is a truth, a concrete truth. You have to be born with a uterus to have a baby. Only women can get pregnant. The fact that we've arrived in a society...
0: Right, that's the part I'm disagreeing with.
1: There's nothing to disagree with. These are facts. So you can say that this person who is pregnant identifies as a man. That person was born a woman. I can tell you that every single time because only women can have sex because there are concrete truths about life.
0: Can have babies.
1: And that is a hard truth about life. You cannot make that go away because you want to call somebody who has a being just like a dude a woman. Only if it's pregnant, I can tell you exactly what it is. It's a woman.
2: What do you say a woman is?
3: I believe that everyone can identify for themselves.
2: Okay. Do you believe then that men can become pregnant and have abortions?
4: Give me my money! You must pay me my money today!
5: No, I go pay my money! What are they paying you for?
4: Give me my money. I go this fancy finish. You go say no go pay. You can't give my money. Oh, he said today. You can't give my money.
5: Wait, listen to my shit.
4: Give me my money. You don't have to do something finish. You say no pay. You go give my money.
5: I do something finish.
4: Yes.
5: I go pay.
4: Give me my money.

nice and easy, it's a Sunday afternoon. Ladies and gentlemen, a very good afternoon to you today. How are you? Well, you heard a few tracks before, which you got Sonia Spencer singing so nice. She passed, she died in 2007. She was a very nice lady, age 57. I check her out in Kingston. She was a lovely lady, but that's how it is. That's the road for each and every one of us. So I can categorically warn you, do not forget, live good life, because boy, no matter how you pretty, no matter how you feel, Mr. Pretty, one day or one night, hello, you know what I mean? And doesn't matter, you could have the whole of the world, you know what I mean? You know what I mean, Harry? You could have the whole world in your house, doesn't matter where. Is one thing I can tell you. You ain't carrying nothing with it. Not even half a cent. Not even quarter.

0: you been drinking, sir?
1: I most certainly have. I've been drinking ever since this morning.
2: I'll see your driving license, sir, please.
3: It's funny you say that. My license expired just after Christmas.
2: Certificate of insurance?
3: Oh, if you haven't got a license, there's not much point in having insurance, is there?
2: Would you mind blowing in here, sir, please?
1: Yeah.
2: We're going to have a party, are we?
1: Make sure dizzy.
4: I'm placing you under arrest, sir. I must ask you to accompany me to the police station.
3: Off we go to the jolly old Nick, eh?
4: You take the squad car, Ted. I'll follow in this gentleman's car.
2: Right. Now then, if you don't mind, sir, please. Get in the car.
4: I'll drive.
2: You're going to drive?
4: Well, naturally.
1: But what about Smithers, my chauffeur?
4: You mean you're not the driver of this car?
1: My condition, don't be ridiculous. Drive on, Smithers.
4: Yeah, just a minute, sir. Will you give me a lift back to the station?
1: Get nothing.

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A lick and fall back with coconut milk and mackerel. 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Challenger. 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

Well, as I said, it comes from one and only Master John Segardo. And I tell you what, ladies and gentlemen, a very good afternoon. Or is it cookie cookie or the foodie foodie? Is it ready ready? Well, if it's a bird die today, I got one gentleman intended to sing for you today. Happy birthday. Come, his name is Mr. T.Y. Morris. We're checking in 30 minutes, going up to 4 o'clock. Yeah, well. Happy birthday to number one. That is a birthday today. If yesterday was a birthday, it's a birthday.

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It's your birthday. Believe it or not, it doesn't matter where you are, how you are today, and it's your birthday. It is your birthday. It doesn't matter. You could be very old, walking with a stick. 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If today's your birthday, happy birthday. 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

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You have some people that are locked up in the house all day.

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I tell you what, now how she know what's going on in people's house, or boyfriend house? She said she get treatment. How she knows that, eh? Oh. One second, the time is just about 4 o'clock, yeah?

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I wonder what treatment she used to get. 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Do not forget. Oh, I tell you, this makes me laugh. 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
1: People drive like some power climbing. Come up now, man. We have too many likes, and you're there a year poor. Come to me, man. Come to me. Listen, man. Hey. Take your hand off of the hand, man. I don't want a man to blow me. Right. I sign up for this thing, I never know them. They have no telling a son to burn up their self, you know. Spoil up my good, nice skin. Come with no lady.
2: Papa, take the case and give me the pillar. Heavy dear is another taste.
1: Come with no lady. Lady, come up.
2: Why this man calling me and him see the light is red? He must flick him one hand and lick him head.
1: Drive, lady, drive.
2: Man, look how he must smell upon me. In favor like a when rhinoceros have elephantitis and coconut have mums.
1: I can't try.
2: But this must be another test. And this is a very dangerous test because if I fail this test, I will end up in jail.
1: Lady, come up, lady.
2: A man of people like you and go and pass. Puss and dog no have the same look.
1: Wait, are you?
2: Yes, hello, yes, it's me, Mr. Featherweight. You know me mate, even did see are you. The missus send me go down at the laundromat for go pick up Mr. Sarah's suit. So me just want the light for change so me can hurry and go back.
1: No, man, the light not working, you know. Me and work today, so I'm not saying come, they can't come to. So come. What?
2: The light the can't wait, sir.
1: But just come, you're holding up traffic.
2: Me, sir?
1: Yes.
2: Don't wrongfully accuse me, sir. The light is the culprit, sir. It depends red. When it say red, it means stop. When it say yellow, it's either or either. When it say green, it means go. And I'm waiting for it to change to green, sir. You can't handle it. Me ready for drive anytime the light say green.
1: Yeah, well, I'm traffic, Mr. Lady. You can't come. I said, come, you come.
2: The law says,
1: sir. Listen, my man, I am the law. And I said, come, you come. So drive up! Jesus Christ, man! Lady, not...
2: Me looking till the light, say green! When I want to look up it, me never used to play 1, 2, 3 red light. Hey? When it's a red light, you're supposed to stop and freeze and then move.
1: All right, freeze then, no? Call in control.
2: I'm not moving. This man must be the devil's second cousin.
1: Yes, I need a record to call off. Where the stoplight not working?
2: Mama, help me pray. Dear God, today my test is coming the form of a policeman who for many look like him swallow 2 jackfruit and a bedfruit. Hallelujah. Lord, this man have more nerve than a mouthful of rotten teeth. He want me to break the traffic law, just like the Sunni tempted Adam and Eve in the Garden of Gethsemane. I'm being tested, dear God, but I'm going to be steadfast and turn me wrong. So make him turn so back, turn to the and turn to the like the rock of Gibraltar. I will prevent any test they fling for me today. I will prevent. Hallelujah. I shall not.

I drive a vehicle without insurance, a driving license, MOT or tax, damaging yourself and potentially leaving devastated families crying. Think before you turn that key in the ignition. Are you fully road ready? Or will you be the cause of a mother crying? Think before you turn that key.

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0: Mad Mike, Galaxy to Galaxy, High Tech Jazz. What a tune. Okie dokie. Right, there's two more left. I'm going to say goodbye now. Have a groovy weekend. I'll see you in the chat room on Sunday for Catch a Vibe. If you're around, Herb, Jeff, Asia, all crew, and your wonderful mystery listeners. Yeah, have a groovy weekend. I'll see you Sunday. Right, what am I doing? Yeah, we're going to play two disco tracks to finish. Okay.
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5: trumpet
4: very well.
6: It is indeed our pleasure to bring you one of the very best, the electrifying
1: skill.
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0: Good morning, good afternoon, or good evening, and welcome along to Asia and Claire Simone's Catch a Vibe, your weekly instalment of amazing music from people all around the world, share the love. Anyway, Asia's going to say hello, and we will get on with this week's show and all the wonderful music.
1: Yeah, welcome along another couple of hours, coming to you, as Claire said, from the outer universe. More exciting than the world. Just sit back and chill and enjoy.

0: Okay, part two of the show coming up very rapidly for your soul and your ears. And of course, you know how to find us and how to get the playlist and all that, etc., etc. Our Asian Claire Simone's Catch a Vibe on the good old Facebook. Full playlist will be added at some point, hopefully. So, yeah, enjoy part two.
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0: Unfortunately, we have run out of time. We do wish we had many, many more hours to play much, much more music. But I don't think that would be good for our mental health, would it really?
1: What, 24 hours?
0: To just be, yeah, broadcast music all the time. So we give you the best of what we've got always, as you know. So anyway, as Asia said earlier, you know where to get the playlist on our Facebook group page. And we shall hopefully see you the same time, the same place next week, wherever that might be. Take care, love and light from me, and goodbye.
1: Goodbye from me as well. Ta-da.
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Yo, Lewis Copeland, Electric Live Radio. It is, what is it? It is the 20th of January, 2023. We always have to timestamp, 11 years in, just so you'll know what's going on. How you all doing anyway? From a very sunny but chilly London town. Chat room's got funny on me. I'll be in there soon. Hope you're all groovy. What are we going to do this evening? Well, every now and again, I have a little, what do I call it? Delve into the archives. And I was spoiled for choice, really. But yeah, we're going to play some music, as we usually do, starting strange and differently. And then picking up and get very Friday night and house-ish later on. So you're all groovy, and I'll try and fix this chat room. Okay, whoop whoop yourselves. Whoop whoop.

0: Wawiwa. 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East Street, St. Louis Gospelites. And Have It All With God. And we kicked off with, of course, Back in Time as well, Sergio Ferrari and Time of the Machines. Wow. I kind of like this, going back and playing the old school stuff. I mean, there's some of the house is newer, more recent, but the old school stuff is brilliant. Okie dokie, what are we doing next? Oh, yeah, gotta play this and that. All right, let's do that. Let's have this first.
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0: Mansions and Miles Away, taken off the album Murmuration, which I found on the hard drive. Quite like that. Oh, big up to Rosie, Tash and Frankie. Hope you're all groovy. What are we doing? Oh yeah, that was quite a long track. These next couple. Actually, could I do three? No, these next. No, I'm going to play three in a row, actually, because a couple of them are quite short, but strange. Yeah, before we get into the house mix, which we're going to get into after these three. But this is the left of centre. Maybe not so much left to start with, but you'll see where we're going as we go along. Okie dokie. Whoop, whoop.
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0: love it. Vizo and RHTB Mark II, taken off the album The Monolith. Before that we had Electroom, Acoustap and a track called Moving. And before that was The Shaw Company and Persephone. Interesting stuff. Wicked. Right, okay. I'm really looking forward to this. Going to be in the mix now. Walk up to Rosie and Carl, or Herb T. So I say Carl, getting very formal. Herb T in the chat room. And all you wonderful mystery listeners, got loads of you on, so thank you all for tuning in as you do on Friday. So thank you very much. Right, let's do one of these.
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Sabrosísimo.

Okay. Just a quick whoop because we've got a couple more left and I want to mix them. Hope you all enjoyed that. Whoop to Rosie, Tash, Frankie, Herb, Jeff, DJ Challenger, Asia. Don't forget Asia, 7 till 9, Sundays, all UK times. And Challenger in the morning, 8 o'clock till 11, Saturday and Sunday morning. Okay, this one and two more. Have a good review weekend. I'll see you on Sunday in the chat room. Okay, whoop.

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Yo, yo, yo, yo. Lewis Copeland, Electric Line Radio. It is 8 o'clock here in London. How are you doing? Oh, God, my chat room's not working. Oh, happy Easter from Herb. Yeah, whoop, whoop, teal. It's Friday, the 14th of April, 2023. Okay, what we're going to do this evening, because I haven't been here for a couple of weeks, been on holiday actually. Very nice little break. What we're going to do, we're going to start strange and different, as we usually do. And end up playing that funky house music later on. All between now and 10 o'clock here in the UK, pretty stupid time. Don't forget, of course, Saturday and Sunday mornings. And Sunday afternoon now, DJ Challenger. 8 o'clock Sunday morning, Saturday morning, UK time. Okay, I'm going to sort the chat room out and then I'll be in there. Okay, whoop whoop.

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0: Okay. Three in a row there. Kicked off with 139711, which actually has a comma in the middle of it, which would lead me to believe, I should say, 139,711. But that's all I've got. I don't know the artist. It's a cover version, obviously. Classic. Then we had Harrison, A View from the Sky, and you've just listened to Neil Bowen and Waterhouse. I'm going to play another couple from Neil Bowen. It's a great album, actually. There's so many tracks I could play off it. In fact, we've got one more coming up later, but I'm going to play two now. These are quite groovy. Okay, whoop yourselves.
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0: Neil Bowen, and that is a track called Bureaucrat Tango, and before that was the Crazy Heliocentric, taken off the album Kamikaze Think Tank, which is out there, but groovy. I'm going to play another track later on. Anyway, not quite yet. Right, let's get back into the muesli. Let's play one of these. Whoop.
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David Florio, So What's Up. And before that we had Strata and Why You Must Fly, featuring Omar, and that was the Demas dub. Woo-woo to Jeff, who's joined us in the chat room. Good to see you after a couple of weeks, because like I said, I've been away. But I'm back in the chilly London. Actually,

0: That was, sorry, my microphone wasn't turned up. Oh, button's not right. There you go. Having a stretch. That was Neil Bowen and Daring Daylight Escape. And before that, we had the Batavia Collective and Jono Indo. Woo up to Herb all the way over there in Canada, where it's 25 degrees. Bitch. Yeah, what are we going to play next? Oh, yeah, another couple. And then we'll get into the housey stuff. Probably, yeah, about 9 o'clock, which should be good. It's about 20 minutes. Right. Here we go.
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0: Wow. That's Go Funk Yourself. And I don't know who the artist is because I copied the WAV. And I realized recently that when I copy WAVs, it doesn't copy all the information across. Sometimes it will leave bits out. The MP3s always have all the right bits. Bit of a strange one, that. You think it would put all the information in the WAV. But I guess it's a computer thing. Anyway, so just Go Funk Yourself. Quite embarrassing to not know the artist of that. And before that, we had Thumbless. I think that's how you say it. And Niagara. Been there. Right. So's Herb. I was there with him. Okay, let's play one of these. And then we got two from a new artist. This is all new stuff. A few not so new coming up later. But yeah, this is new. And this album's quite interesting. Okay. Whoop.
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0: That's the new graphic ensemble. A track called Something's Missing, and before that was Voodoo Rain featuring Nubia Garcia. The album's called Fallen Road. Yeah, very good. Yeah, we like that lots. Right, okay, we're coming up to the top of the hour, and now we should get into the stuff which can be mixed together. Hopefully. In live, of course, like we always do on a Friday. 9 till 11. If it's a replay, it might be a different hour. But there you go. Okay, whoop-whoop to Jeff Herb and all you mystery listeners. Thanks for all tuning in. Okay, let's do this.
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here is a perfect place, excuse me, to say goodbye. Two more to play. They're actually from the same artist, and we played one of these before. Strata. The album is fantastic. This is Turn Me Around, the Demas dub, and the Demas dub of City Sounds is coming up next too. Have a groovy weekend. Don't forget Challenger in the morning. Woo whoop to Herb and Jeff in the chat room, and all you wonderful mystery listeners. Okie dokie. Have a groovy weekend. Two more left though. Check these two out.

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Yo. Lewis Copeland, Electric Light Radio. Haven't been on for a few weeks, this feels a bit weird. It's the Friday the 16th of December 2022. I'm trying to adjust the levels, hope you're all groovy. Thanks for all tuning in as well, thank you. Okay, what are we going to do this evening? Well, as you can imagine, I've got loads of new music and I want to play it. In fact, I've probably got too much, but we'll see what we can do. Shove in as much as I can. Starting off down tempo and ending up very, very fast. If you're used to the program. Okay.

dokies. A Groovy Muesli coming up. We are live, London. Very cold London. -3 outside, or 26.4 degrees Fahrenheit.

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0: That is the Lindbergh Henmer Foundation featuring Mark Murphy and Little Things, taken off Inside Scandinavia. Warbird to Jeff, who joins us in the chat room. And, oh yeah, and I forgot to tell you about the first tune. We kicked off with Pete Joseph, Pino's Altos. Apparently it's an exclusive on Solar Collective. Exclusive, eh? What does that mean anymore? I don't know. Right, okay, what should we do? Play some more muesli. Yeah, this is all, this is new stuff. Oh, God. Okay, here we go. Woo-woo.
1: 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Discerning dance.

0: is the Theon Cross and a track called Wings. Like that a lot. Right, Natural Laterals before that, and a track called Conus. Very interesting title. Right, have I got this one queued up? I have. Yeah, here we go. Check this out.
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0: Hey, fellas, there's a guy here wants us to make a record.
1: What's that? You know, that's where you go to a studio with microphones and you sing and they put you on a nice round piece of plastic.
2: I don't want to be on any piece of plastic, whether it's nice or not.
0: But Curly Joe, you can make a lot of money that way.
1: So put me on a piece of plastic then. So put me on a piece of plastic then. So put me on a piece of plastic then.

0: That is, what's that called? Radio Citizen and Canteen. And before that, we had Friar Targ and La Parisienne, both taken off the Sonar Collective LP, which is various artists. Okay, where are we going next? Right, we're going here, I think. Let's do one of these.
1: Live and direct, live and a date, no jive.

Okie Dokie. I just realised that I potentially can get in the mix now. So I shall try and do that. 3 till 10 o'clock, Lewis Copeland, Electric Mind Radio. I think we might be able to do this from 105 BPM up to 128. Let's see what happens.

Yeah, just to clear up the confusion, the last one was the Clear Path Ensemble. I just can't spell, and Predictor Text is rubbish. And the track is called Dramatics, taken off an LP called Solar Eclipse. And in the background, this is Soul Train and Joe Pasellio. Moody Down Tempo Jazz. Lewis Copeland in the mix through till 10 o'clock. Okay, it is 8 minutes to 9. I'm enjoying this, going very fast at the time. Okay, whoop.

This is Electric Lion Radio London, broadcasting discerning dance, discerning dance.